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0: 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You can usually tell what's popular by what people wear for Halloween. It's B-dub, and Halloween costumes are basically a time capsule. And some years make way more sense than others. That's next.
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0: 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You can apparently track pop culture history just by looking at what everyone dressed up as for Halloween. Reader's Digest picked the most popular costume for every year from 1950 to 2005, and it's basically America's weird little scrapbook. For example, Mickey Mouse ruled 53, Batman in 1954, astronauts in 1969. That one checks out. Indiana Jones in 81, Madonna in 84, Spice Girls in 96, Britney Spears in 2000, Harry Potter in 2001. My favorite might be 1978. Michael Myers. Nothing says fun neighborhood Halloween like silently stalking people with a kitchen knife. In 2005, Darth Vader. Honestly, Halloween costume is maybe the most accurate history book we have.
1: Keep an eye on them.
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0: 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And you've got like 4 weeks left to sign up and win this amazing trip to Las Vegas. It's B-Dub. 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

0: 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A horse got himself into a situation that required firefighters, animal rescuers, and a bunch of mountain bikers. Basically the worst trail ride ever. That's next in your Good Vibes brought to you by Boot Barn Keep West.
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0: This is 93.1 Katy Country. So this horse named Mac got stuck in deep mud in the woods in New Hampshire, and thankfully a group of mountain bikers happened to come by. It's B-Dub with your good vibes. They jumped in and actually held Mac's head above the mud until firefighters and animal rescue crews could get there. Thing took several hours, but they eventually pulled him out and walked him safely out of the woods, which is incredible. Also, if you grew up watching The Neverending Story, you already know this story had way more emotional baggage than it needed. The second somebody said horse stuck in mud, an entire generation yelled, not again.
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0: 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Priscilla Block left a major label record deal to bet on herself, and we'll check in with her. She's always been a friend of the show and just an amazing human being. She's on with us all next week. Also going to be checking in with John Morgan. 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

0: 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Eric Church just handed 12 families the keys to a fresh start, and one homeowner's reaction pretty much says it all. We'll talk about it next in the breakdown. 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
2: 2 years after Hurricane Helene devastated parts of North Carolina, Eric Church is helping families finally get back home. 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And now the first 12 families have officially moved in, with another 26 expected over the next few months. Eric says this was never about giving people houses. It's about giving them enough stability to rebuild their lives and eventually help somebody else. And one new homeowner summed it up better than anybody could. She said, "I prayed for a shack and God gave me a mansion." And sometimes you just have to let the quote do the work. That's your breakdown.
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0: 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You and a friend in Las Vegas this December? If you're in, let me know. 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Luke Bryan, Jason Aldean, Allegiant Stadium, December 11th, and you could be there.
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0: 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A horse got himself into a situation that required firefighters, animal rescuers, and a bunch of mountain bikers. Basically the worst trail ride ever. That's next in your Good Vibes brought to you by Boot Barn Keep West.
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0: You're listening to 93.1 Katy Country. Farm Faith Family is the new album from Drew Baldridge. It's available wherever you buy your stream music. And Drew, wanted to talk about just the tracks on the album. Which one are you most afraid of people you really know, people who really know who you are, to hear?
1: Ooh, that's a good question. Probably I'd Still Love You. It is a song that I think it's the most like progressive production on it. I really think it could even be a single possibly one day. But the second verse, I'm sure you've heard of that saying, like somebody has said in the past of like, man, I got your back so much

0: you know, if you ever kill somebody, you can call me and I'll help you bury the body, you know?
1: Okay.
0: And like, they have your back that much. And I actually say that in the second verse.
1: Oh.
0: And so we actually go there, and it's, obviously I'm never going to kill somebody and bury somebody's body, but it is probably the furthest I've ever went lyrically on a song, like pushing an envelope of something like that. So it is a very, very pushing myself in the creative space, obviously.
2: Don't clock out. Next one is solid.
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0: 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Part of the show, we give you the five most wanted songs of the day in 60 seconds or less. 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
3: 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Keep West. Lady Wilson kicks it off. Number

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0: 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Adidas announced they're developing a new pair of slip-on slides that double as ice packs. Yeah, they're called recovery slides. You just toss them in the freezer for 30 minutes and wear them around. 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

0: 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Kraft just found a way to make the official food of broke college students even cheesier and somehow more expensive. That's next.
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0: 93.1, Katy Country. Move over, Marichon. Kraft Mac and Cheese is getting into the ramen business. It's B-Dub. Yeah, you heard me right. Cheesy ramen, because apparently regular ramen wasn't doing enough damage to our digestive systems. They're launching three flavors, spicy, chicken, and pork. Kraft says they got the idea because people have been adding cheese to ramen to make it creamier. Here's the kicker. They'll cost around $3 each when they hit stores early next year. $3 for a pack of ramen. Like, I remember when you could feed an entire dorm floor for that. At this point, college kids might need to take out a second student loan just to afford lunch.
1: Stay put.

0: concert.
1: Roto-Rooter presents The Raving. Once upon a midnight dreary, while I pondered weak and weary over many a quaint and curious volume of forgotten lore, while I nodded in the hushing, suddenly there came a rushing as of someone slowly flushing water across my chamber floor. Only this and nothing more. Eagerly I wished the morrow, vainly I had sought to borrow plungers to relieve my sorrow, mops to dry the soggy floor. I slowed it down and nothing more. Ankle deep in water standing long, I stood there wheezing, panting, weeping, cursing curses that no mortal ever cursed before. As the mess was slow subsiding, my thoughts were strong to go a-riding, to dry my troubled clothes, perhaps to find a liquor store. I jumped astride my motor scooter, a big black bird screamed, Roto-Rooter!
2: And away go troubles down the drain.
1: Ah, yes, Roto-Rooter, why didn't I think of that before? There more comfort, nevermore. Thank you.
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0: 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Priscilla Block has a new song out called Maybe Next Time, Honey. She dropped it as her first single as an independent artist. 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
2: Roto-Rooter presents The Raving. Once upon a midnight dreary, while I pondered weak and weary over many a quaint and curious volume of forgotten lore, while I nodded in the hushing, suddenly there came a rushing as of someone slowly flushing water across my chamber floor. Only this and nothing more. Eagerly I wished the morrow, vainly I had sought to borrow plungers to relieve my sorrow, mops to dry the soggy floor. I slowed it down and nothing more. Ankle deep in water standing long, I stood there wheezing, panting, weeping, cursing curses that no mortal ever cursed before. As the mess was slow subsiding, my thoughts were strong to go a-riding, to dry my troubled clothes, perhaps to find a liquor store. I jumped astride my motor scooter, a big black bird screamed, Roto-Rooter!
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0: 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Luke Bryan and Jason Aldean are playing Las Vegas December 11th, the Double Down Tour at Allegiant Stadium, and you're going to be there. 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

0: 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Well, apparently the secret has nothing to do with expensive supplements, and your wallet's going to love this. 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

0: 103.1 Katy Country. We've got people spending hundreds of dollars a month on supplements trying to live forever. And apparently the secret is stuff our grandparents have been telling us for years. It's B-Dub. Longevity expert Dr. Michael Hall shared his 10 commandments for living longer. Get enough sleep, exercise daily, maintain your strength, eat real food, spend time with people you love, and keep learning new things. He also says having a purpose and challenging yourself mentally are important too. And none of this requires some $80 bottle of pills. His big message, it's not about adding more years to your life. It's about adding more life to those years, which sounds great. Although I'd personally like to accomplish both while eating pizza on the couch.
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I don't get to do this without you doing what you do. 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

0: 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It's giving families their lives back. 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
2: Eric Church has spent the last 2 years helping rebuild Western North Carolina after Hurricane Helene, and now families are finally coming home. 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

0: expected over the next few months. Eric says this was never just about putting a roof over somebody's head. It's about giving people enough stability to rebuild their lives and eventually help somebody else. And one new resident summed it up better than anybody could. I prayed for a shack, and God gave me a mansion. That tugs at the heartstrings just a little bit. That's your breakdown.
1: Quick break, then more of what matters.
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0: 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What do you want to ask John Morgan or Priscilla Block? 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

0: 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You'll want what's next.
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1: He's a ranch hand in a pinch, man. 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

Welcome to a Friday morning in Texoma. Hey, it's Zach Grantham, and congratulations to our September Teacher of the Month, Michelle Eldridge from Winesboro ISD, and she is our Teacher of the Month, and that means she gets $500 courtesy of Pediatric Dentistry of Sherman and the Utter Family of Dealerships, and she's now eligible for our Teacher of the Year Award at the end of the school year. So if there is a teacher that has made an impact in your kid's life, make sure you nominate them at Katie.

0: Well, tonight, Katy Country is going to be broadcasting live over at the Fannin County Fair at the Fannin County Multipurpose Complex. Our very own Dave is going to be broadcasting live from 4 to 6 p.m. And the fair is going to be running until tomorrow as well, so you'll have plenty of time to get out there and enjoy all the fair festivities. But make sure you go by and say hello to Dave. But they're going to have their all-star barnyard review, livestock shows, pageants, youth rodeo, and more. And the carnival is happening tonight until 11 o'clock, and then all day tomorrow as well from noon to 11 p.m. We got all the details about the Fannin County Fair up on our website at katycountry.com.
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now, David Lee Murphy Hilton is going to be a very busy man over the next couple of days. He's going to be everywhere in Texoma, literally. And tomorrow morning, 9 to 11 a.m., he's going to be broadcasting live at Good Earth Soil and Materials. That's 2816 Texoma Parkway in Sherman, right there at the, I guess you would say, the northwest quadrant of Highway 82 and Texoma Parkway. But make sure you go by and see Dave and take advantage of this special deal just for you, the loyal Katy Country listener. 20% off everything, excluding delivery, but that discount is only good during our 9 a.m. live broadcast tomorrow morning. 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
2: Good Friday morning. We're looking at another mostly sunny and warm one for this time of the year. A high of around 87 with a light easterly breeze at about 5 to 15. Overnight tonight, clear and not as cool, a low of around 63. And heading into your Saturday, more of the same. Lots of sunshine with warm temperatures, a high of around 86 with an easterly wind at about 5 to 15. From the KXI 12 First Solar Weather Center, I'm meteorologist Brian Briggs.
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Happy birthday to you. Happy birthday to you. Happy birthday, Gene Kunitz. Happy birthday to you. Yes, a Sherman woman named Jane Kunitz celebrating her 101st birthday. How about that? Born more than 100 years ago, and she has watched generations come and go and experience a changing world. And now at 101, she is partying all the time. But yeah, they had a celebration for her filled with smiles, birthday wishes, and of course, you got to have cake because why not? I mean, you're 101 years old. It doesn't matter.

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I got four things you and I did not know yesterday. It's estimated that by 2040, as few as 10 countries will have enough reliable snow to host the Winter Olympics. Well, we'll figure it out, and you can use, like, dirt or sand or something. Another thing you and I did not know yesterday, the Great Basin Bristlecone Pine Tree can live for over 5,000 years. Another thing you and I did not know yesterday, the moon is moving away from Earth at a rate of about 3.8 centimeters per year. And then another thing you and I did not know yesterday, the Liberian religious war between Spain and Portugal lasted 781 years. So, do we know who won that thing, or is it just we're just more astonished that it lasted for 781 years?

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1: Good Friday morning. We're looking at another mostly sunny and warm one for this time of the year. A high of around 87 with a light easterly breeze at about 5 to 15. Overnight tonight, clear and not as cool. A low of around 63. And heading into your Saturday, more of the same. Lots of sunshine with warm temperatures. A high of around 86 with an easterly wind at about 5 to 15. From the KXI 12 First Alert Weather Center, I'm meteorologist Brian Briggs.
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0: The Grayson County Sheriff's Office is going to coordinate a live field training exercise at Bells High School happening tomorrow. They'll start that at 10 a.m. and will involve deputies and other public safety personnel. And the training is designed to help first responders prepare for a real emergency at a school and is tied to a Texas school safety requirement. So if you see a large law enforcement presence around Bells High School on Saturday morning, don't be alarmed. It's a planned training exercise designed to help first responders be ready if the real thing ever happens.
1: Celebrate Eisenhower's birthday with us Saturday, October 10th. We

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0: Right where we left off. 93.1 Katy Country.

Fannin County. Yes, he's going to be at the Fannin County Multipurpose Complex later on today from 4 to 6 p.m. That's 700 FM 87 in Bonham. Make sure you go by and see him. There's going to be a whole bunch of things taking place over the next couple of days at the Fannin County Fair, including the All-Star Barnyard Review, livestock shows. You have pageants, youth rodeo, and more. And, of course, the carnival happening tonight and then tomorrow from noon to 11 p.m. You can check out all the details up on our website at katycountry.com.

0: So I don't know if y'all heard or not, but we're going to have 20 winners win $1,000 in our fall cash giveaway, courtesy of Be Balanced Natural Hormone Weight Loss in McKinney. 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

Now time for Country Music Date Book for this Friday, October 9th. And it was on this day back in 1970, country music's ladies' man, Conway Twitty and Loretta Lynn, recorded their first duet, After the Fire Is Gone. It was on this day back in 1978, Dolly Parton was named a CMA Entertainer of the Year. It was on this day back in 1982, King George Strait made his one and only appearance on the Grand Ole Opry. It was on this day back in 2008, Wynonna made a surprise appearance when the rock band Foreigner played Nashville's Wild Horses Saloon. And then everybody is having a birthday today, y'all. Happy birthday to Brandi Clark, turning 51 years old today. Scotty McCreery is 33 years old. Gavin Adcock is 28 years old. And Megan Maroney is 29 years old.

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2: Good Friday morning. We're looking at another mostly sunny and warm one for this time of the year. A high of around 87 with a light easterly breeze at about 5 to 15. Overnight tonight, clear and not as cool, a low of around 63. And heading into your Saturday, more of the same. Lots of sunshine with warm temperatures, a high of around 86 with an easterly wind at about 5 to 15. From the KXI 12 First Solar Weather Center, I'm meteorologist Brian Briggs.
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And don't forget, you can get those ribeyes, 20 ribeyes for just $50. So this is happening twice this weekend. Dave is going to be out there tomorrow from 2 to 4 p.m. and then again on Sunday from noon to 2. And remember, that'll be out at Tractor Supply.

0: Well, we do have some high school football happening on both sides of the Red River here in Texoma. Tonight, the Bearcats are going to be traveling to Azle. It's a district road game for the Sherman Bearcats. Tonight, you're also going to hear the Denison Yellow Jackets take on the Frisco Raccoons, my wife's alma mater, by the way. So the Yellow Jackets will be traveling to David Kirkendall Stadium. You can hear that right here on KD Country. Gunner is in action versus Plainview. You got Pottsboro at Pilot Point, Whitesboro at Life Oak Cliff, Lake Worth at Van Alstine. And then in southern Oklahoma, you got Durant traveling to Carl Alberts, Kingston at Medill, Hera at Ardmore, Valiant at Tishomingo, Antlers at Marietta. And then in Fannin County, you have Trenton is off this week, but Tom Bean is taking on Cooper, White Wright at Honey Grove, Leonard at SNS, and Bonham taking on North Lamar.
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But go right now.

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1: Good Friday morning. We're looking at another mostly sunny and warm one for this time of the year. A high of around 87 with a light easterly breeze at about 5 to 15. Overnight tonight, clear and not as cool. A low of around 63. And heading into your Saturday, more of the same. Lots of sunshine with warm temperatures. A high of around 86 with an easterly wind at about 5 to 15. From the KXI 12 First Solar Weather Center, I'm meteorologist Brian Briggs.
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0: And that's going to wrap it up for me today on this Friday. Hey, thank you so much for hanging out with me and goofing off. And, man, there's just a whole bunch of fun stuff that is taking place. You know, you got the Fannin County Fair happening. You have the Eisenhower birthday celebration happening this weekend as well. And, y'all, next week, apparently there's going to be a big-time cold front coming through, and I am pretty fired up about that. But hope you have a great weekend, and you have a great week next week. You know, let's not even talk about next week yet. Let's enjoy this weekend, shall we? All right, I am about to get out of here. But before I go, got a Bible verse to wrap up the show for today. This is from the book of James, chapter 5, verse number 16. Therefore, confess your sins to one another and pray for one another that you may be healed. The prayer of a righteous person has great power as it is working. Have a great Friday. Have a great weekend. And I will talk to you on Monday morning.
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0: It's finally Friday, and I know for a fact if you win $1,000 from me right now, your weekend's going to be a lot better. It's fall into cash time, and today I got the first of five keywords you're going to get before we're done. And that's just today. Five chances to win $1,000 we're giving away every weekday. And this is not the last day. We're doing it for three more weeks. All in all, it's $20,000. And you can, you know, you win $1,000, you can spend it on whatever you want. You can go out and get cold drinks with your friends, get yourself a gold tooth, you know, and just blow the rest. It's whatever. It's your money. But it starts with you winning. And here's the keyword, AIR. A-I-R. AIR. Text that to us at 844-833-8221. That's 844-833-8221. Text the word AIR for your chance to win. Good luck.
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It was on this day in 1992 that a 27-pound meteorite shot across the sky and crashed directly into a 1980 Chevy Malibu. I'm not even making this up. Happened in Peekskill, New York. Dent and a hole. A heck of a story for the insurance company and probably the mother of all pasture party stories. See this dent right here? It was a meteorite. Let me tell you all about it. Here's Alabama with Mountain Music.

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2: Happy Friday. It's going to be feeling a bit more like summer out there than fall, with lots of sunshine and warm temperatures, a high of around 87. We will have a bit of an easterly breeze at about 5 to 15. Overnight tonight, clear and not as cool, low of around 63. And heading into your Saturday, more of the same, lots of sunshine, staying pretty warm, a high of around 86, with an easterly wind at about 5 to 15. From the KXI 12 First Alert Weather Center, I'm meteorologist Brian Briggs.
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Award-winning singer-songwriter Jason Isbell is taking AI to court in a case that could change country music literally forever. I got all the details coming up in less than 10. First, Bailey Zimmerman, It's Rockin' a Hard Place. Who are you?

Jason Isbell is a Grammy-winning singer and songwriter, and this article in People about him and these three other artists suing AI company Suno is, it's kind of fascinating and scary at the same time. I don't know if you heard about this, but it's a lawsuit that's been filed in federal court. It's Jason Isbell, three other musicians, and they're trying to sue a company called Suno. They say that Suno has been scrubbing their catalogs, copyrighted catalogs, by the way, because they're independent artists. And the lawsuit alleges that independent artists especially are at risk, and they've been exploited, and these AIs have listened to their music and learned their style and

0: replicated it almost to the point where it sounds exactly like these artists. And that's really kind of the basis for this. Can AI learn how to sound like me, play like me, and make songs like me, and then take my job? You know, without me getting any kind of compensation or anything like that. It's a fascinating case. I think it's going to change the way music is probably heard and made, but it's definitely something you want to keep your eye on. Once again, Jason Isabel is taking AI to court. And the judge is human, by the way, in case you're wondering. So I think we might have the advantage there. And here's some more good news for you. I've got some natural, organic, you know, the real good stuff country on the way for you. 100% made by humans. You're going to love it.
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1: Hey there.
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0: You've seen the crime shows and listened to the podcast. What happens if officials find a bunch of, I don't know, coffins full of human remains on your property that they didn't know were there, by the way? Right. They're going to dig everything up. Somebody's going to jail. Okay. Now, what if it's the governor's residence? Because that's what's happening in North Dakota. Several coffins with human remains found on the governor's residence. The property just happens to be, what a coincidence, the same location of Bismarck's first community cemetery. That was from 1873 to 1877. And they thought they moved all of the graves, but they were wrong. So I'm pretty sure that this is exactly the same thing that happens in Poltergeist. But probably not, you know, the beginning to a horror movie. Or is it? I mean, it's October. What's the worst that could happen here? Ooh.
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The weekend's nearly here, and if you're feeling burnt out, don't worry, you're not alone. Nothing is the number one thing Americans want to do for a vacation. Nothing, because we're tired of doing something. Here's Russell Dickerson, Happened to Me.

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2: Happy Friday. It's going to be feeling a bit more like summer out there than fall, with lots of sunshine and warm temperatures, a high of around 87. We will have a bit of an easterly breeze at about 5 to 15. Overnight tonight, clear and not as cool, low around 63. And heading into your Saturday, more of the same, lots of sunshine, staying pretty warm, a high of around 86, with an easterly wind at about 5 to 15. From the KXI 12 First Alert Weather Center, I'm meteorologist Brian Briggs.
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Another chance for you to score that $1,000. 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

0: You know, we've been worried about AI, and it was beavers the whole time. And don't call me a conspiracy theorist until you hear me out. All right. Now, you probably didn't hear about this story because the beavers are coming in secretly on the edges of where we have media coverage. This is coming out of southern Poland. And there was, I'm going to tell you, the beavers seem to be fed up with the anti-beaver sentiment in the area because there was a sign that said, warning, damage caused by beavers. It was near a local pond, and it was to, listen, it was to help people not walk across bridges and like on docks and piers and things made out of wood because the beavers may have weakened them, kind of making them a trap. Okay, that's, I'm going out on a limb there, but I don't feel safe there either because it's made out of wood. Here's what happened. That sign was destroyed by, that's right, beavers. Yeah. Who's crazy now? Okay. I'm just saying we got to keep one eye on AI and one eye on the beavers. And God help us if they start working together.
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Here we go. It's time for a shot at that $1,000 I've been telling you about. The code word makes it very easy to win Fall Into Cash. And you can spend that $1,000 on whatever you want. You don't have to take me out for barbecue or nothing. You can.

0: But let's get to you winning. And just a quick reminder, it's not the only code word you're going to get. I gave you one in the 10 o'clock hour. You're about to get one now. Another one at 2, 4, and 6. All in all, it's 5 chances for you to win this $1,000. And we're going to do it for 3 more weeks. So we're going to give you plenty of chances to win it. Your word this hour is trick. T-R-I-C-K. Trick. 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Once again, that's 844-833-8221. You text the word trick for your chance to win that $1,000 with Fall Into Cash.
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2: Happy Friday. It's going to be feeling a bit more like summer out there than fall, with lots of sunshine and warm temperatures, a high of around 87. We will have a bit of an easterly breeze at about 5 to 15. Overnight tonight, clear and not as cool, low around 63. And heading into your Saturday, more of the same, lots of sunshine, staying pretty warm, a high of around 86, with an easterly wind at about 5 to 15. From the KXI 12 First Alert Weather Center, I'm meteorologist Brian Briggs.
3: If you take a look under your bed, find stuff under there. 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Wait, no longer needed? 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Because remember those jobs you were looking for? 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

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I'm going to love you.

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0: how much television you can get for $1,000? Because I'm checking it out right now. You can get like a 55-inch OLED, which is really nice. You can get a 65 to 75-inch mid-range mini LED or QLED. But if you just really want to go for size, like bigger is definitely better. How about this? 85 inches. You can get the Hisense or TCL 85-inch television for $1,000. I'm not bringing it up for nothing. You got a chance to win that $1,000 coming up with the next word in the 2 o'clock hour. I'm going to give it to you. You text it back to me at 844-833-8221, and you could win the $1,000 we're giving away as part of Fall Into Cash. And I say part because in total, it's $20,000 for 20 days. We're giving away a grand a day. That's Monday through Friday for the next 3 weeks, too. And you get a chance to win it five times a day with a keyword. So easy. There's no math involved. You don't have to figure out the answer. You just text it to us. Once again, 844-833-8221. And your next word is coming up next hour.
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2: Happy

0: Friday, it's going to be feeling a bit more like summer out there than fall, with lots of sunshine and warm temperatures, a high of around 87. We will have a bit of an easterly breeze at about 5 to 15. Overnight tonight, clear and not as cool, low of around 63. And heading into your Saturday, more of the same, lots of sunshine, staying pretty warm, a high of around 86, with an easterly wind at about 5 to 15. From the KXI 12 First Alert Weather Center, I'm meteorologist Brian Briggs.
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You know, Old Dominion frontman Matthew Ramsey was offered the chance to play guitar for Taylor Swift twice, turned her down both times, and you know, there was probably a pretty big payday attached to that. He wanted to focus on his own thing, and this is his own thing. It's Old Dominion with One Man Band. In fact,

0: brand new study involving 3,000 participants from Latin America has revealed that a person's voice can give off signs about how old they are. Biological aging markers is what they're talking about. They go far beyond their chronological age. And that means that you can sound older than you are or younger than you are, which is another thing I got to worry about. I got these wrinkles and now I sound ancient too. I don't want that. Anyways, they use all of these newfound markers to determine your speech age. And they found that individuals whose estimated speech age is exceeding their actual age experience faster brain aging, quicker biological aging, and more noticeable cognitive decline. Basically, the older you sound, the quicker the rest of you is going to get old. So I'm going to start talking like this, guys. Hey!
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0: 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And wouldn't that make your weekend awesome? $1,000 to spend on whatever you want? Drinks are on you if you win, okay? But let's get to that part first. 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And just a heads up, you'll have more than just this chance to win. 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

know, before these guys got together, they wanted to be solo country stars. But when Brooks and Dunn stepped in the studio together, nobody can deny the magic that came out of those microphones. Here's the most successful country duo of all time. It's Brooks and Dunn with My Maria. My Maria.

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2: Happy Friday. It's going to be feeling a bit more like summer out there than fall, with lots of sunshine and warm temperatures, a high of around 87. We will have a bit of an easterly breeze at about 5 to 15. Overnight tonight, clear and not as cool, low of around 63. And heading into your Saturday, more of the same, lots of sunshine, staying pretty warm, a high of around 86, with an easterly wind at about 5 to 15. From the KXI 12 First Alert Weather Center, I'm meteorologist Brian Briggs.
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I'm convinced that AI is the new MapQuest. And if you don't believe me, why don't you take this stranded hiker's word for it? Details on what happened coming up in less than 10 minutes. First, Lee Bryce. This is Rumor.

back in the 80s, U.S. President Ronald Reagan had this phrase, and I love it. I live by it today. It's trust but verify. That means you can trust things, okay, but don't trust anything 100%. Check on everything, even the stuff that you think is a sure bet, okay? The reason I'm saying that is that's the attitude we need to adopt when it comes to AI, and you don't have to take my word for it. You can talk to a 16-year-old hiker in British Columbia, the same hiker that had to be rescued by helicopter after he relied on the AI chatbot Claude, one of the best. From what I understand, in the AI world, it was this guy's trusted advisor on this very dangerous mountain trek. He planned to go and go to Crown Mountain, that is, using the directions the AI gave him. But because I'm telling you this, you probably can figure it out that the AI did not do a very good job. It led him pretty far off course, directly to the base of the Widowmaker Ariette. That's a 1,700-foot climbing wall that you got to have specialized equipment for and a lot of experience. You know, the kind of experience that would tell you not to trust AI. Anyways, he got stuck, okay, and he was stuck.

0: He gets a cliff face. He luckily was in range of his phone. He was able to contact emergency services because AI was no help at that point. And the North Shore Rescue Team deployed a helicopter and a hoist. They got him safe. And now he's probably looking at AI for a way to thank all of the people that helped him out. Hey, Claude, what would you do for people that rescued me from your terrible directions? I would love to see the answer for that, actually.
1: Take a look under your bed. Find stuff under there? What about jobs? No? 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There's a pair of overalls that overall you're not so into anymore. 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

0: BYU Luke Combs. It's Coriel. Thanks for hanging out with me. Welcome to the weekend. This is the last weekend before things get extra, extra busy for Luke Combs. He is about to open up his brand new Category 10 location on the Las Vegas Strip that opens up on the 15th at the Flamingo in Vegas. And then he hits the road for 2027 on a big tour. So he's a busy guy.
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4: 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We cannot allow her to become governor of Texas.
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That one will forever have a spot on the top 10 songs to cruise to list easily. Dirt Road Anthem, Jason Aldean. This is Coryell. Time for Stella Lefty's Boston.

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2: Happy Friday. It's going to be feeling a bit more like summer out there than fall, with lots of sunshine and warm temperatures, a high of around 87. We will have a bit of an easterly breeze at about 5 to 15. Overnight tonight, clear and not as cool, low of around 63. And heading into your Saturday, more of the same, lots of sunshine, staying pretty warm, a high of around 86, with an easterly wind at about 5 to 15. From the KXI 12 First Alert Weather Center, I'm meteorologist Brian Briggs.
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Yet another opportunity for you to win $1,000. It's coming up at 4, so don't miss out. Singles you love, Jordan.

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0: Well, happy Friday. Here we are at the 2026 Fannin County Fair here at the Fannin County Multipurpose Complex at 700 FM 87 here in Bonham. If you've never actually been here, now if you have, you know about all the festivities and stuff that are happening. Now, the Fannin County Fair, it runs through tomorrow. 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And, of course, there are still two more days full of vendors and entertainment and rides and games and food and so much more out here at the Fannin County Multipurpose Complex. 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We're out here broadcasting live until 6 o'clock on the 2026 Fannin County Fair. 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
1: 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Katy Country.

0: It is an absolutely gorgeous Friday to be here in Fannin County, here at the Fannin County Multipurpose Complex at 700 FM 87 here in Bonham for the 2026 Fannin County Fair. And I'm joined right now by John Eric. How are you, sir?
1: I'm doing good.
0: All right, so tell us a little bit about the fair. What have you experienced? Because I know it's been going on since Wednesday, but now we're really getting into the nitty-gritty, right? The Friday and Saturday, that's when everybody comes out and enjoys it.
1: Yes, we got Friday and Saturday night. We're celebrating the 250th birthday of America.
0: Yeah.
1: Everything's red, white, and blue out here. We've got several food vendors set up with awesome food. There's sweets set up out here, so...
0: You have food. I'm good. Yeah, I am.
1: Come
0: and
1: ready.
0: Speaking of red, white, and blue, I just grabbed myself one of the Fannin County shirts. It's one of those things that every time I do a broadcast out here every year, I have to pick up one of the shirts.
1: Of course.
0: Because I have to prove that, yes, I was at the Fannin County Fair and you weren't. So, nanny, nanny, boo, boo. Is that
1: what? Yep, yeah, exactly. Okay.
0: So, I love the fact, you know, I'm only here for a couple hours till 6 o'clock before most of the stuff actually happens. But right. I can tell you, like, every year as I'm leaving, the line to get in here is so long, I record it every time. It is amazing how many people want to come into the Fannin County Fair on.
1: Yes, and hopefully we've done some changes to the line.
0: Yeah.
1: We even added buying tickets online early, okay. So you get to skip the wait and just scan and come in. So hopefully the line ain't
0: expedited
1: all the way.
0: Yeah.
1: All the way
0: it
1: back
0: looks
1: up
0: good, though. Yeah, it looks good, though. Tickets $7 per day for adults, $5 per day for children under 12, and your ticket gets you admission to all the fair attractions and events. And let's talk about some of those. So today, Friday, October 9th, starting at 5 o'clock, that's when the carnival rides open. And you can also do ride tickets for $2, get armbands and stuff like that. Then you have the Tiny Miss Pageant, ages 1 to 3, group 1 on the indoor stage inside the multipurpose thing. But on the outdoor stage at 5 o'clock is the Fannin County Sheriff's Office K-9 Demo. So depending on your interest, you can go to one of those others.
1: Yes. Yeah, outside they're doing doing demonstrations with the dog, how they work, how it sniffs out things. And then on the inside, all the little girls are doing what they have to do on their sack.
0: Like all gussied up, and it's great to see them do that stuff. And then at 5:30, you've got the pedal tractor pull sign up, the pull at 6 p.m.
1: Yes, and what that is basically like a pedal tractor pulling a sled just like the big ones do.
0: Right.
1: Except for it's for the little kids to see how far they can pedal with the weighted sled.
0: And you got Gary Simpson out here. They were trying on the stage. They were setting everything up here a little while ago. That starts at 7. You've got the pedal tractor pull open, the mutton busting check in at 7 p.m., and that starts at 7:30. And then the barnyard review at 8 o'clock with Mo Bandy on the outside stage here, too.
1: Yes. Mo Bandy comes on at 8, and I hope he brings in a good crowd. I think everybody's been talking about it all week, wanting to hear him. And then, like I said, the mutton bussin's down there at the arena for the kids that are come down there. It's a good time. Watch kids get out there and be brave and climb on a sheep.
0: Yeah.
1: We didn't have that when I was a kid.
0: Yeah, right.
1: So,
0: would you have done it, do you think, when you were a kid?
1: I don't know that.
0: Yeah.
1: I was a little skittish when I was younger.
0: Huh?
1: Now I get out there and wrestle the calves with the ag kids when they're doing their calf scrambling. And unfortunately, the barnyard races did not make it for unforeseen circumstances, so they were not able to make it here this year.
0: Okay.
1: So hopefully next year we'll have it all lined out, because I heard a lot of people like seeing the pig races and the petting zoo, but they were not able to get here this year.
0: Okay, good to know. So there you go. John Eric, appreciate your insight to the happenings here at the Fannin County Fair. Now remember, you can get in here $7 per day for adults and $5 per day for children. It's such a great opportunity for you to just be a part of the community, experience the rides, the food, the entertainment. So many reasons to be out here at the Fannin County Multipurpose Complex at 700 FM 87 here in Bonham. It's Dave on 93.1 Katy Country.

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2: Happy Friday. It's going to be feeling a bit more like summer out there than fall, with lots of sunshine and warm temperatures, a high of around 87. We will have a bit of an easterly breeze at about 5 to 15. Overnight tonight, clear and not as cool, low of around 63. And heading into your Saturday, more of the same, lots of sunshine, staying pretty warm, a high of around 86, with an easterly wind at about 5 to 15. From the KXI 12 First Alert Weather Center, I'm meteorologist Brian Briggs.
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0: Friday at the Fannin County Fair. Why don't you say that fast five times? We're out here at the Fannin County Multipurpose Complex, 700 FM 87 here in Bonham. Yeah, the 2026 Fannin County Fair is happening. Last 2 days, today and tomorrow. Tickets, $7 per day for adults, $5 per day for kids under 12. And your ticket gets you admission to all the fair attractions and events. You know, the livestock shows, the pageants, the youth rodeo, and more. A lot of that stuff's happening. In fact, we just talked to John just a little while ago about some of the stuff that's happening between 5 and 7 tonight. But tomorrow is another big day here at the Fannin County Fair. Go ahead and introduce yourself.
1: Hi, I'm Kristen with the Fannin County Fair.
0: All right, so Kristen, tell us about all of the festivities and things happening tomorrow, because there's a big thing happening, the big auction.
1: Yes, we do have a big auction. We have our Fannin County Fair kids that have shown off animals and stuff through the week. And

0: And was judged on all of the different things that they made. They either built or they raised animals since, you know, either last year or in the middle of summer. They have to, you know, take and groom and take care of these animals. But we do have a premium sale that is coming on tomorrow night at 6 o'clock. And we're asking for any businesses or anyone in the market for cattle to come out and support these kids and purchase their animal and their ag projects.
1: Now, that's at the livestock barn.
0: That's at the livestock barn, yes, yeah. At 6 o'clock.
1: If people aren't super familiar with the Fannin County Multipurpose Complex and how the fairground out here is set up, where would they go? Like the best place for them to just park regularly and just walk over to the
0: just park? Yeah, just yeah. Park regularly and then you'll just walk over to the east side of the venue here, yeah. And the fairground or all the fair rides and stuff. And then the, like I said, the auction will start at 6 o'clock.
1: Awesome. So you got to support the kids.
0: You do have to support.
1: They spent a year or longer sometimes, yes. Or at least their summer doing stuff. Yes. And even your son did something.
0: My son did a welding skid for his ag project. So that's up for auction. And it's a big project. And like I said, they've been working on it for a long time. I think he started his back in July.
1: Wow. Okay. Yeah. Long time. And it looks amazing because you've got the pictures and everything there.
0: Yep. The only thing is whenever you do come and buy it, the stuff that's on it does not go with the skid. So it's just a demo. But, yeah, you will take home that project that night if you purchase it from him.
1: So why don't you come out here to the Fannin County Fair tonight and again tomorrow? Because there's festivities and things happening all day long, all night tonight, and then tomorrow again. And just make it a family thing. Make it a neighborhood thing, yeah. Right? Just throw all your neighbors in your van and come on down here to the fair. Yeah. And we'll have some fun. Now, which of these rides? Have you ridden any of the rides yet this year?
0: No. Oh, no.
1: No. You're not the rides kind of.
0: I'm not.
1: What about food? You done food?
0: Oh, yes. The food is amazing. Yeah. Every booth, there is something like amazing with every bit of it, like the pizza to the fish to the shrimp to the Mexican food. There's
1: making me hungry.
0: Yes, yeah. I'm not hungry.
1: And make sure you pick up one of the Fannin County t-shirts, the Fannin County Fair t-shirts. I do that every year whenever I come out here and do a broadcast. I got to get one. Yeah,
0: we appreciate your support.
1: Yeah, so come on out here, grab yourself a t-shirt, check out all of the things. You've got live entertainment up on the stage. You've got the little pageants and stuff, as we were talking about, the Tiny Miss pageant. You've got the Princess pageant, the Duchess pageant all happening. You get that the Sheriff's Office canine demo on the outdoor stage. You got all these things happening here. A chicken demo on the outdoor stage at 6 p.m. I mean, we're eating chicken. Is she going to demo how to eat a chicken?
0: I don't know.
1: I don't know what that is.
0: It's interesting.
1: I'm kind of curious what that is now. You got the tractor pulls. You got all that stuff, the mutton bust and all that cool stuff happening as well.
0: Tomorrow morning, we also have the antique car show. If anybody wants to
1: go wrong with that.
0: Look a bunch of these.
1: That's at 10 tomorrow.
0: Tomorrow morning.
1: Yeah. So like I'm saying, there's so many different things to see and do and experience at the 2026 Fannin County Fair here at the Fannin County Multipurpose Complex. Again, that address, if you've never been here, 700 FM 87 here in Bonham. So come on out and join us. It's Dave on 93.1 Katy Country.

my friends, we're only minutes away from the carnival rides opening up here at the 2026 Fannin County Fair. Now, the ride tickets, right? $2 each. You can get armbands for just $35 each. Now, the armbands are available. The armbands are available from 5 p.m. to 11 p.m. tonight and also tomorrow, Saturday, October 10th, the final day of the Fannin County Fair. Now, to get into the fair itself, tickets just $7 per day for adults, $5 per day for kids under 12. And your tickets, of course, get you admission to all the fair attractions and events such as the livestock shows, the pageants, the youth rodeo, and so much more, all the live entertainment that they have on the outdoor stage. Now, we're set up just here on the north side of the Fannin County Multipurpose Complex main building here, where inside they've got all the vendors and stuff set up and the organization set up to be able to give you information, to be able to sell you some stuff. And, of course, they've got all the food and the games and stuff on the outside as well. But the carnival itself opening up at 5 o'clock, and, of course, later on tonight, of course, you're going to have some live entertainment up on the stage. You're going to have Gary Simpson out there starting at 7. You're going to have Mo Bandy out there starting at 8. And, of course, tomorrow as well, an all-day event with all of the events going on here at the Fannin County Fair. So you need to make your way out here. Bring the family. Bring the kids. Bring the grandkids. Bring your neighbors you haven't talked to in 4 years. Just throw them in your van. Bring them on out here. Just a car full of fun as you head out here to the Fannin County Multipurpose Complex. Again, that address, 700 FM 87 here in Bonneville.

0: Friday night at the Fannin County Fair. That's the place to be tonight, so you need to join us out here. We're broadcasting till 6. Of course, the festivities continue through much, much later, at least 11 o'clock, because that's when the carnival ends. But yeah, the carnival is officially open. You can officially get those armbands, right? 5 p.m. to 11 p.m. for $35, you can get those armbands for the carnival rides. Now, ride tickets by themselves are just $2 each if you don't want to do the armbands themselves, but it's going to be open today until 11 o'clock, the carnival, and then again tomorrow from noon until 11 o'clock. So you got a couple options there. And of course, you have plenty of options when it comes to what to see, what to do whenever you actually make your way out here to the Fannin County Fair at the Fannin County Multipurpose Complex at 700 FM 87 here in Bonham. But it's going on $7 per day for adults, $5 per day for kids under 12. And that ticket, of course, gives you admission to all the fair attractions and events like the youth rodeo, the pageants, and all that. And speaking of pageants, there's actually pageants going on right now. The Tiny Miss pageant, that's the age 1 to 3, group 1 on the indoor stage. That's going on right about now. And then immediately following that on the indoor stage is the Princess pageant, which is age 9 to 11. And then immediately following that is the Duchess pageant, which are the age 12 to 14. Now, if that's not the kind of thing you're interested in, you can be out here at the outdoor stage because they've got the Fannin County Sheriff's Office canine demo happening. Now, about 5:30, that's the honey demo on the outdoor stage by Katie Capehart. And then you've got the chicken demo by Karen Humphreys on the outdoor stage at 6 o'clock. Now, starting at 7 o'clock, that's when we're talking live entertainment out here on the outside stage. Gary Simpson takes the stage at 7 o'clock. You've also got Mo Bandy on the outside stage starting at 8 o'clock. And in between all that, you got the Lone Star Garden tractor pull. You got the pedal tractor pull opening up, mutton busting with a check-in at 7 o'clock. So many things still happening tonight here on the last couple of days of the Fannin County Fair. And of course, tomorrow, there's even more stuff happening. And we'll talk more about what's happening tomorrow on the final day of the 2026 Fannin County Fair coming up here in just a few minutes. So keep it here. 2026 Fannin County Fair at the Fannin County Multipurpose Complex. Come on out and enjoy yourself. $7 per day for adults, $5 per day for kids under 12. And the address to put in that GPS, 700 FM 87 here in Bonham. 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

0: It's Friday, and we are here at the Fannin County Fair. The 2026 Fannin County Fair happening the rest of today and again tomorrow here at the Fannin County Multipurpose Complex, 700 FM 87 here in Bonham, if you need to put it in your GPS, if you've never been here. Otherwise, if you get near Bonham, you just follow the cars. That's all you got to do. Just follow the line of cars, and you'll make it out here to the Fannin County Fair. Now, it runs again today and tomorrow. Last 2 days of the fair, tickets $7 per day for adults, $5 per day for kids under 12, and your ticket gets you admission to all the fair attractions and events, such as the livestock shows, the pageants, the youth rodeo, and so much more. The carnival is now open for tonight. It's going to be open until 11 o'clock tonight. Ride tickets are just $2 each. You can also get armbands for just $35 each, and the armbands are available from 5 p.m. to 11 p.m. today, and then again tomorrow as well. So armbands, rides, fair food, live entertainment, and so much more. I'm joined right now. Let's talk about some of that stuff. Andrea, how are you?
1: I'm great. How are you?
0: I know you're busy, so I'm only going to take up a little bit of your time to talk about some of the stuff happening tonight, because I know you've got mutton busting and stuff happening tonight.
1: Yeah.
0: You've got live entertainment on stage. Who are some of the entertainers?
1: Mo Bandy's going to be playing tonight, and we got Gary Simpson on the outside stage, so it's going to be a good night.
0: And of course, you have the pageants and stuff inside.
1: Pageants are tonight. We have Tiny Miss, Princess, and Duchess. We've got vendors all open. They've been open all day. It's been amazing, and our food trucks are all open too, so.
0: Yes, I can smell it. I'm getting hungrier.
1: Oh.
0: It's like I'm looking for a turkey leg. Do you think I can find one of those out there somewhere? Yeah, that's what I'm talking about. Yeah. And, of course, you've got a lot of vendors out here also selling stuff, not only outside here, but also inside the building itself.
1: Yes. We have over 80 this year. This is the biggest we've ever had, so we're really excited about it. Lots of good shopping and just lots of good food. And the Ag Kids have had their stuff all day today. They wrap that up. They have their sale tomorrow. So just exciting, fun stuff.
0: Yeah, and all, like I said, the carnival rides. You let the kids do the carnival rides. You get them one of the armbands, and then you do your early Christmas shopping inside the building.
1: Yes.
0: Plan ahead. That's what you got to do. And of course, like I did, you have to pick up one of your Fannin County t-shirts.
1: We are selling t-shirts and sweatshirts this year.
0: Awesome.
1: So,
0: doesn't feel like you need it today, but I'm sure soon we will. Yeah, absolutely. So come on out here again, the last couple of days of the 2026 Fannin County Fair here at the Fannin County Multipurpose Complex. One more time with the address, in case you need to put in your GPS, 700 FM 87 here in Bonham. We'll see you soon here at the Fannin County Fair. It's Dave on 93.1 KD Country.

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1: Happy Friday. It's going to be feeling a bit more like summer out there than fall, with lots of sunshine and warm temperatures, a high of around 87. We will have a bit of an easterly breeze at about 5 to 15. Overnight tonight, clear and not as cool, low of around 63. And heading into your Saturday, more of the same, lots of sunshine, staying pretty warm, a high of around 86, with an easterly wind at about 5 to 15. From the KXI 12 First Alert Weather Center, I'm meteorologist Brian Briggs.
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1: So here we are at the 2026 Fannin County Fair at the Fannin County Multipurpose Complex, 700 FM 87 here in Bonham. We're broadcasting until 6 o'clock, but just because our broadcast ends at 6, that doesn't mean the fun and festivities end. In fact, it's going to continue through 11 o'clock. I know at least 11 o'clock because that's when the carnival rides finally shut down. Now, there's a line for people trying to get their tickets and stuff. Now, we've talked a lot about the stuff happening tonight, Friday night, here at the Fannin County Fair, but let's talk about tomorrow, the final day of the 2026 Fannin County Fair. Tomorrow's Saturday, so things get started about 8 o'clock in the morning. That's the tractor registration. You then got 9 o'clock in the morning. The petting zoo opens. The mutton busting check-in at 8:30 tomorrow morning. At 9 o'clock, the mutton busting starts at stealth. You've got the livestock judging in the livestock barn. You've got the antique car show. You got the vendor booths opening up at 10 a.m. They close at 10 p.m. tomorrow night. You've got the open calf scramble, 7 to 12 years old, in the arena. You got the tractor pull. You got the Bonham War Dancers performance on the outdoor stage at 11 o'clock. At noon, you got the Lone Star Garden tractor pull, the goat roping, 11:30 check-in there in the arena. The floral cup contest, check-in at 11:30 at the livestock barn tomorrow. The carnival rides, as I mentioned already, open at noon tomorrow, and they go through 11 o'clock tomorrow night. Studio 94 performance on the outdoor stage at 12 p.m. tomorrow. The lawnmower pull also happening at that time. Then you've got the pedal tractor pull open, 3 p.m. You've got the replacement heifer sale in the livestock barn at 4 p.m. The pedal tractor pull at 4:30. The honey demo on the outdoor stage at 4:45 tomorrow. The buyer's meal in the livestock barn at 5 p.m. Then you've got, of course, the Tiny Miss pageant, age 1 to 3, group 2 on the indoor stage, and the Queen pageant immediately following that at 5 p.m. tomorrow. The premium sale, the livestock barn at 6, along with a Dolly Parton contest happening at 6 p.m. tomorrow. The pedal tractor pull open at 6:30. You've got at 7 p.m. Travis Parker on the outdoor stage, and then wrapping things up, Josh Ward on the outdoor stage tomorrow at 8 p.m. So you got plenty of happenings tonight on Friday night. You got lots more stuff happening on the final day of the Fannin County Fair tomorrow on Saturday, and you just need to come be a part of it. Now here's the tickets. Tickets, $7 per day for adults, $5 per day for kids under 12. And of course, your ticket gets you admission to all the fair attractions and events like the youth rodeo, the pageants, the livestock shows, all that stuff I was talking about, and so much more. And we've already talked about all the carnival rides, right? $2 for ride tickets,

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That's on Saturday, October 10th. So join us out here at the Fanning County Multipurpose Complex, 700 FM 87 here in Bonham. If you need to put that in your GPS, it's the 2026 Fanning County Fair. 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
1: By Dirt, Jordan Davis and Luke Bryan. 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
1: Now, let's join Lynn Burkett, Lance Sam Millen, Pete Dean, and Josh Kelly, the Yellow Jackets broadcast crew, live at the stadium

0: In a series that dates back to the presidency of Calvin Coolidge, the Denison Yellow Jackets storm into Kuykendall Stadium tonight, named after their beloved athletic director, David Kuykendall. Several years back, it was renamed from Memorial Stadium that most players knew it as down through the years. And now it is known as Kuykendall Stadium for the Frisco ISD. That includes the Frisco Raccoons. The original Frisco ISD started school in 1902, if you can believe that. I think people in Denison say, sure we can. We started playing Sherman in 1901. Started school in 1902, played football from 1917 until 1917. Then the Spanish flu pandemic hit across the world in 1918, and Frisco disbanded its football program 1918, 1919, 1920, 21, and 22. In 23, they said, let's give it another try. They've been playing football ever since, from 1923 until now. But from 1923 until 2003, there was only one school in the Frisco ISD, and that was Frisco High School, home of the Fighting Raccoons, a name they adopted in 1927.
1: Burkhead, I'm always amazed by the facts that you spit out, that you find. And you must spend hours on the microfiche at the library.
2: Microfiche.
1: Yeah, because it's amazing what you find out.
0: My wife.
1: Is that what it is, the microfiche?
0: My wife might confirm.
1: I thought it was microfiche.
0: She probably would not deny that. And that was the case from 1923 until 2003, when the second school in the Frisco ISD opened up, Frisco Centennial. And since 2003, now there are 12 high schools in the Frisco ISD, Panther Creek being the latest addition and perhaps the last addition. No current high schools are on the books for the Frisco ISD. And you know what? After building 77 schools, 12 high schools, a student population in excess of 67,000 people, and an operating budget for 26-27 of some $600+ million, I think they can rest on their laurels here in Frisco. Tonight, the Yellow Jackets and the Frisco Raccoons, they will tangle in a familiar face. He's definitely familiar because he's from Texomaland. Jeff Harbert is the head coach of Frisco. He has coached here. He only coached at Irving Nimitz right out after college. He coached there 1 year. He came to Frisco High School as an assistant, never left. He became the head coach in 2019, and he has coached the Raccoons ever since. They've been quite successful under Jeff Harbert. They run the wing T, they run the spread, they've run a little bit of everything in between, and it adds up to a pretty good run for Jeff Harbert. In his mid-40s, his senior son graduated in May after throwing for 1,700 yards last fall. His sophomore son is the leading tackler on the team tonight for Frisco. We got a lot to talk about, and we're going to start by talking with Brian Lilly. Don't go anywhere. The Brian Lilly Show is next on 93.1.
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1: And good evening, everyone, and welcome to the Week 7 edition of the Brian Lilly Show. It is hard to believe that I'm saying Week 7. It seems like yesterday we were talking about the Battle of the Axe game. But we are in Week 7 of the Brian Lilly Show here on 93.1 FM. Lynn Burkett and Coach Brian Lilly, the AD and head football coach for Denison. And Frisco is going to be the topic of some of tonight's conversation. But, Coach, we're going to change things up a little bit today. Lynn didn't do a very good job of dotting his I's and crossing his T's this week. And normally I give you a script so you're not surprised by anything and lay out the four questions we're going to talk about. Sometimes maybe a question, if we have time, it'll be in there. And that was the one thing. I had breakfast with a longtime friend that grew up in the area. This day we're doing the show on Thursday, and I forgot. And so we're going to ad-lib. We're going to wing it here a little bit. And so I reached out, and I got some questions from my crew and from a very good friend of yours, very good friend of mine, Mike Woody. And so we're going to hit a couple of the normal, usual questions, and then we're going to finish up with the things that they said, hey, if you get a chance, ask Coach Lilly this. So first things first, by the way, the Brian Lilly Show, as always, is sponsored by our great friends at Texas Farm Bureau Insurance. That's one reason I have the script in front of me, so I don't forget all of that. And Gene Darnell, the agency manager, and we thank them for their years of support of Denison football in general and this coaching show specifically. And with that in mind, first up, big win last week. I figured out when the Yellow Jackets get to 50 points, they're undefeated.
2: Yeah, that's pretty good. I think it's hard to beat a team whenever you're score half a hundred, you know what I'm saying? But at the end of the day, our first state championship at Brentwood Academy back in the day, we won, I think it was something like 55, 54, 56, 55, double overtime. Coach White went for two as time, you know, the second possession of overtime. So anyways, I'm sure some people have. We haven't. That's a great thing. That's a great stat to be able to have. I think, you know, it's always great to be able to score as much as you possibly can, you know, and that means your offense is doing well. I was excited for our guys. There was a kind of a lull in the second quarter offensively that we continued to push through. Third quarter defensively, but we're continuing to be you know, great on, you know, played really well on all three sides of the ball, offense, defense, and special teams. You know, Gavin Bach does great with our kickoffs and our punts. We have some gunners down there that kind of unsung: Brandon Douglas, Isaiah McKinney, Isaiah Ballard, Jeremiah Brown, Zorian Duffy. Those guys that go push the issue on those kicks, but you know, we have 22 takeaways on the season, which is, you know, phenomenal. But I was proud of the guys to be able to just to see that, you know, their hard work is not to no avail. It's working. We're getting in the right direction. You know, we just got to continue to put it together for four quarters over the course of the game.
1: Well, you got a big win, and one of the things that you mentioned before the game, you know, to me, and then also I think in some of the other media TV spots, and maybe even Jason's article in the Herald Democrat, it was senior night. So you want to have a big night so you can get most all of the seniors in to play, and you were able to do that, and that's always a plus.
2: Yeah, it was great, man, to be able to have all of those guys get in and play meaningful snaps. It was awesome. You know, there's a lot of those guys that are just, you know, faithful workers that come in every day. They don't complain. They just work hard. They control the controllables, do their best. And I was glad to be able to see those guys out there and see some of our guys that maybe play a little bit more than some of the seniors cheering for those guys. You know, that's what we talk about in our program, being unselfish, is just controlling the controllables, doing what we're supposed to do, but being unselfish and supporting our brother. You know, not being envious, not being boastful, those kind of things, being locked in. And I was proud of that. I was proud to be able to finish the game with the best play in football, the victory formation, you know, where we were raising the roof, having a good time with that. But senior night's always great whenever you can get those guys in and just give them their flowers while they can smell it.
1: And then to wrap up the first segment here, and then we'll move on to the questions from the observers out in the field, so to speak. But one last look at last week. You had something very special that happened for you and Aaron personally. Cody White, down the head coach at Plano, who was your football coach here when you played. You worked for him at Brentwood. You mentioned him just a little while earlier, and I saw you got a picture of all of y'all together, you know, Cody and his family that came up for the game. They had an

0: week at Plano, and I know that meant a lot to you to have your coach, your former employer, your mentor, your friend here to celebrate that big victory last week.
1: Yeah, I mean, it's kind of like I don't even know what it is, seeing a Pegasus out in the wild, you know, like him actually going someplace else other than to work or to his house, you know. So being able to get him here was awesome, to be able to see him, to be able to see him after the game, to be able to see a lot of guys on our staff that played for him, that worked for him, to be able to see him and give him his flowers, to be able to him to talk at halftime about some memories. You know, there's other than people I share blood with, there's no single person other than him that's been that impactful in my life. Like, he's the person that's had the biggest impact on my life. When I was a freshman, he was the offensive coordinator. When I was a senior, he became the head coach. I was the first All-State player. We won state championships together. You know, he's just my biggest advocate, my biggest mentor, my harshest critic. Always give me his unfiltered opinion about things. And I think in this profession, you have to have people like that. Just like Coach Brown is also that for him, for Coach White. Coach White is that for me. And so I was thankful for that. It was great to see Lori and Kate, Ashlyn and Lemur. Well, her name is not Lemur, but her, that's her nickname. They weren't there. But, you know, it's awesome to be able to see him. And I'm excited in a couple weeks to be able to go to his game. And, you know, I worked at Plano for 3 weeks before I got this job. So being able to see those coaches, see those players will be great. But he made a lasting impact here in Denison. And like we say, once a Jacket, always a Jacket. So it was great to have him home.
0: Yeah, it was, and it was wonderful to get to see him and catch up and talk. First time I'd seen him in a couple of years, and that was great. Well, that wraps up the first half of our show here, the Brian Lilly Show, brought to you by Texas Farm Bureau Insurance and Mr. Gene Darnell, the agency manager. Don't go anywhere. We'll come back for the second half of the show and a few different questions for a change right after this.
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0: And welcome back, everyone. Lynn Burkhead and Brian Lilly with you tonight on the Brian Lilly Show, and it's on 93.1 FM as we go on the road to take on Frisco. The countdown to kickoff rolls on here, and we're in the second half of the show, and then each week it's brought to you by Texas Farm Bureau Insurance and Gene Darnell, agency manager and coach. Explained my own difficulties this week, and it gives us a chance to kind of reach out a little bit for a few questions. So I'm going to ask you, this comes from our sideline man, Josh Kelly, a former player under Bob Brown. Of course, he coached under Chad Rogers, went off and became a principal in Gainesville for several years. And now he's back in the Denison ISD as the principal at Terrell Elementary. And he's doing a great job, and I know you two have a good rapport with one another. He wanted to know, I reached out and said, guys, give me some questions maybe you would want to know. And he said, how about who are the unsung heroes of the 2026 Yellow Jackets? Everybody knows the big names, you know, Wu, Pax, you know, other people, you know, Rashad, Gavin Mandrell, Bach, players on the defense, Lopez and Hernandez, all those guys. Everybody knows their names. They get called. But who are some of the names that have made a big impact that never get called?
1: Yeah, there's a lot of those guys. You know, I first say Drew Relford. Drew Relford's a senior defensive lineman that he just works, you know, and he just works at practice. He gives us a great look. He's always going 100%. And he's someone that is just

0: Zorin Duffy, just chin down, keep working type of guy. I was glad to see him get score a touchdown last week. Christian Ramos, the same thing. You know, there's some of those linemen, backup linemen, Jimmy Brown, Wyatt Dawson. Wyatt Dawson is a senior offensive lineman for us. That he gives a great look every day, but also he's one of those guys always ready when his number's going to be called. There's a lot of them. There's a lot of them, but the common denominator in all those guys is that they control the controllables, and they epitomize our core values. Work hard, improve every day, be unselfish, be the best. They work hard. They give a fanatical effort in everything they do. Improving every day. They're getting better. Some of them have started football just recently. Some of them have played football for a while. Be unselfish. They're the definition of team players. Halftime the other day, we talked about this is a team game. It's not about me. It's not about Brian. It's not about Stanley. It's not about Ryan. Like, it's not about you guys and they're here in this locker room. It's about us. It's about the team. And I think that that's important. And then because we want to be the best. And those guys are going to be successful young men in life because they just, man, they work hard. They have great effort. They clock in, do what they're supposed to do, do it to the best of their ability, clock out, do it again the next day. And we appreciate them very much so.
1: So, Pete Dion, you know, the third man in the booth, our stat man and our producer, he had a question, and he was like, okay, you're in the back half of the season, coach. You meet somebody at a coaching clinic this next spring or whatever, you're probably able to answer this question now. And they say, so how did your first year go? Describe the 2026 Denison Yellow Jackets. How will you remember them? How would you describe them to someone that never has seen them play?
0: Well, if they asked me how the first year went, I would say, it's a dream come true. First off, you know, you're not defined by your record, even though people are going to define me and my team by our record. That's not truly what we're defined by. We're defined by what we have done and how much we've built the foundation. PJ Flex always talks about in his book, Row the Boat, about building a program. Is the first year is about digging. It's about digging and excavating, digging things, changing things, doing those things. The second year is about laying the foundation. So we're in the process of this, regardless of whoever you come in behind. Coach Whitson did a great job here. Coach Rogers, Coach White, Coach Brown, Coach Criswell, but everybody's got to do it their way. And so it would be a dream come true. But the great thing about this team is that we're a team. That these guys, if we ever get onto them, it's because they like each other too much, right? They're hanging out and they're talking a little too much on there. You know, on the sideline, we look over there at practice. If somebody's not supposed to do their backs turned to the sideline, there's automatic up downs that happen, and those things aren't happening because they're not like locked in. They're just having it. They're enjoying time with everybody. They're talking to them about it. That's more of a safety thing than anything. But you know, I'm proud of these seniors. You know, I told them at my house the other day, you know, I may not have been here for a long time with you, but I'm gonna be here, and this is your program, and you're my guys. Just like, you know, I'd be remiss not to talk about this. Coach Dennis Franchione, my college coach, who passed away this week. He came in my junior year, and in this book that I got interviewed for, it says, on the very front page cover, he wrote an autograph to me, and it said, to Brian, one of my players I'll always remember. It's the same thing. I wasn't there with Fran for my entirety of my career, but before I was there, he was impactful for me and I was impactful for him. And that's how I'm going to be with these guys. So it's not over yet. We're going to continue controlling the controllables. We're going to continue to go 1-0 each week with that mentality, and we'll see what it is. But, you know, it's going to be one of those years where I'm going to be so proud of where we come from. And I think these guys are the founding fathers of the, you know, some people say Brian Lilly era, like they're the founding fathers of this. They're important to this, and they're going to be important as we continue to have success in the future.
1: And real quick to wrap up the second portion of our show this week, from your friend, my friend, longtime friend of the Denison ISD, his wife Vicki was a principal here for many years, Mike Woody, retired football official. He wanted to know about the staff. You know, we talk about the team all the time, but what's also true is the staff is together for the first time. And you guys are not the same staff in week 7 that you were, say, in the spring, over the summer, or even in week 1. How has the staff come together?
0: Well, the staff was already, there was a kind of a different dynamic because we brought in 2 new guys that were new to the school but not new to Denison.

0: Ryan Taylor and Devin Blanton, and the rest of the guys have been here for one, two, I mean, Coach Luber's almost 20. But it was the cool thing is just like our team, like our coaching staff has good camaraderie, and it's like a group of brothers. It really is. And I was talking to somebody, one of the kids, about it the other day. Is, you know, I go to work and I enjoy who I work with, and that matters. You know, it's fortunately enough for me, I'm getting to work with some guys that I've known for my whole life, which is awesome. But they have great camaraderie amongst each other. And one of the great things about our offensive staff is there's a lot more of our younger guys that are over there, and they're very much always on the board. You know, you see Coach Justin Bigelow, Coach Devin Mitchell, Coach Devin Blanton, Coach Roy Patty. Like, they're always on the board in there. They're always drawing up things and scheming up things. And they're just learners. They want to continue to soak it up because they have aspirations of being offensive coordinators, being head coaches. And I love seeing that youthfulness in them and just their eagerness to learn. And I stay up here a lot of times just sitting in there listening to them, watching. Because in here in this office, you know, sometimes it's you need to go out there and you need to be out there with your staff, with your players. Our defensive staff is a great camaraderie with Coach Wallace and Coach Rhodes because of their relationship with one another. They're able to work well together as defensive coordinator, co-defensive coordinator. Some of our elder statesmen are on that side of the ball, and so they kind of know exactly. They've worked together for so long, they know what each one's looking for, and each one of them knows their role. And they work in their role appropriately and in the way that they should. And, you know, our freshman staff, I'm really proud of those guys because a lot of times we have them operate on their own kind of their own silo over there. That's Coach Blanton, Coach Dale Rhodes, Coach Haddock, Coach Justin Bigelow, and then Coach Devin Mitchell goes with them to games. They're doing everything that we do on the varsity, but then they add their own flair to certain things, certain formations, certain things of scheme in the defense. I enjoy that because we got a bunch of guys that are not focused on themselves, they're focused on the team. The frustration never comes from a leader of an organization is when people decide that it's about them and it's not about the team. It's about their own personal gain and not about what we can build into our student athletes. We don't have that on our staff. We have a lot of guys that have had a lot of success. Their pictures are on the walls here, but they don't just rest on their laurels there. They continue to work in the right direction. They continue to be role models. And, you know, and at the end of the day, we can, you know, if there ever is any kind of, you know, conflict or whatever it may be, everybody knows everybody cares. That's rhetorical. Everybody knows everybody's working in the right direction. That's rhetorical. And so we can have those constructive criticism or those constructive coaching moments and continue to build off of it, which I love the fact that these guys are so open. And I've learned a lot from them, too, which is great because, you know, when you cease to learn, that's whenever you cease to become the person God called you to be, because he doesn't call you just to be who you are. It's to continue to grow and to bring people into your life to steer you in that direction. You may be that person for people, but also people can be those people for you, if that makes sense. And so I think that we all get called into each other's lives in a certain season of life for a reason, and I'm excited to be here with the guys that I'm with.
1: Well, I know you're excited for that, and the town is excited for that, and the fact that you, one of Dennison's favorite sons, have come back to lead the Yellow Jackets into the next chapter. We are continuing on towards the kickoff here in a few moments. Dennison at Frisco to face the Raccoons. First time the two teams have met since 2021. We'll set things up, give it the starting lineups and the kickoff. When we come back, don't go anywhere. Yellow Jacket football rolls on. 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Hang on, folks. More Jacket football right after this.
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3: And we're back in Frisco, Texas, site of tonight's big district game between your Dennison Yellow Jackets and the Frisco Fighting Raccoons. And Jeff Harbert, being an old Louisiana boy, Pete, I always want to say Harbay.
4: Right.
3: But it is Harbert.
4: A-Bear.
3: It is, or A-Bear. Yeah, yeah, you can do that too. It

0: is Harbert, and Jeff is from the Tishomingo area, actually played high school football at Tishomingo. He played college football at Southeastern Oklahoma State University, and he actually threw his name in the hat for the Denison head coaching job back in 2021, or so we understand. And he has been at Frisco a long, long time, and probably going to be here a while with another son coming through the ranks. We are getting ready for the starting start of this game, the kickoff and all of that. Let's see if we can reach Josh Kelly down on the sidelines right now. We'll give it a try. Josh, can you hear us?
1: Yeah, guys, can you hear me?
0: Yeah, that's awesome. Give us a game time temp brought to you by Texoma Educators Federal Credit Union.
1: All right, guys, game time temp is 83 degrees, no breeze whatsoever.
0: Yeah, next Friday at this time it's supposed to be in the 50s maybe, so we're really looking forward to next week. The coin toss brought to you by Culver's. It took place just a moment ago. What happened, Josh?
2: Nope. He's down. Sorry.
0: All right. So we have come to this stadium about, I don't know, 40 or 50 times over the years. And we've had, if we've come 50 times,
2: it's not that.
0: We've had transmitter issues 61 of those 50 times.
2: Right now it's because you'll hear the band in the background.
0: Gotcha. So we are getting ready to start this game. We'll give you the Texoma Medical Center starting lineup in just a moment. Our thanks to Texoma, our Texas Farm Bureau Insurance, for sponsoring the Brian Lilly Show. I tell you what, that man gives some incredible answers. Just always am amazed at how deep a thinker he is. Not that football coaches can't be deep thinkers, but he is you can tell he was an English major and an English teacher. By the way, tonight's Denison Yellow Jackets football game is powered by our good friends at LP Electric. And I think we've reached the point we can go down to Josh again. Josh, the coin toss brought to you by Culver's. What happened?
1: All right, coin toss, guys. Frisco won the coin toss, and they decided to kick. They will be kicking from, I believe, it will be the west side kicking it to the east side. So Frisco won the coin toss.
0: Bit of an unusual decision. Most teams will defer, but Frisco, well, they're quite proud of their defensive unit, and they should be. They've given up 54 points all season long, and last week they had Anna on the ropes at Anna. In fact, if you saw the video, everybody that's not from Anna believes that Frisco won that game. The people in Anna, they're the only people in Texas that believe they won that game. There was a call on the final play of the game, and it was very clear from the video that we all saw that the quarterback for Anna did not get the ball into the end zone, and it was the final play of the game. And instead, he was awarded a touchdown.
3: Very true. Thank you, Culver's, by the way, for the coin toss.
0: Yeah, thank you, Culver's. And I don't know, maybe we can get Culver's to be our milkshake sponsor next year. So Denison going on offense first. They are in, Josh, the drip uniform report.
2: Hang on. I'm doing.
0: Can you hear?
1: All right, guys. All right, drip check.
0: Drip check. Well, there's that infamous. There's metal everywhere in the stadium. And
3: Heavy metal.
0: And we're not talking about Kiss the Rock Band heavy metal. We're talking about interfere with ours. And we were discussing, we'll tell the story as the night goes along, several years ago where we realized it was not our equipment. But here we go with the First United Bank kick. Spend it wisely. And kicking off is going to be Lowry Ansell. And this game is ready to get underway. Yellow Jackets in the all-white uniforms with the black helmet. It's going to be taken at the 28-yard line and running up the field to the 35-yard line for the Yellow Jackets is Isaiah Ballard. And he's going to very alertly field it and rumble upfield for a few extra yards. And they're going to put the ball squarely on the 35-yard line, and the Yellow Jackets will go to work there on their first possession of the night. Your Texoma Medical Center starting lineup for Denison across the front, Aiden Hunt, Nathan Daniel on the left side, Austin Stroud in the middle at center, Maddox Dotson and Monte Nicholson on the right side, And the receivers tonight, usual four starting, Deshaun Sims, or Wu as we like to call him, Gavin Mandrell, Shandon Love, and Brandon Douglas. In the backfield, Paxton Nesbitt and Rashawn DeHorney. DeHorney gets the initial give of the game. He's going to rumble forward, and he's going to go down at the 39, so a 4-yard gain. Yeah,